0: sound a little different the next couple days, and it's going to be amazing.
1: It's going to be a party.
0: It is. So it's Fall Fundraiser Celebration Week.
2: To him who is able to do immeasurably more than all we could ask or imagine, according to his power that is working within us, God, we just want to see your power. 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
3: We know the king is in the room. We have felt him. 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

0: how cool would it be to know that somebody was there in heaven because you were able to support them and give to this ministry, where people from all over Northwest Arkansas and Fort Smith are going to be hearing the gospel through the radio? And that is why I support it, and that is my ministry. And I hope that someday in heaven I get to be a witness to that.
1: Because I couldn't survive without KLRC. It's the heart touches that God uses through you guys. For all of us is amazing, and I just got to support.

0: you guys for celebrating with our good friend Kara, who's celebrating 2,925 days sober. And God is so good, because that total is more than double.
1: More than double.
0: Wow. That number.
1: Praise God.
0: That makes me so happy.
2: Double the hope right there.
3: I still take it all one day at a time. And 8 years of help has also included KLRC, those people, and a safe place for everyone.

0: musician commends your works to another. Me too. Be mighty acts.
1: We had one final $5,000 challenge from this generous friend in Springdale who wanted to see the generations of KLRC come together.
2: I'm looking at the screen now, and I'm also looking at multitude of confetti cannons pointing right at me. I kid you not. We're ready to celebrate what God's done here. So that $5,000 challenge brought in $8,000. The hourly number from last hour, are you ready for this?
1: Yeah, okay.
2: Just under $42,000.
1: Amazing. God, look what you've done.
3: Like, what if KLRC disappeared tomorrow? What would disappear with it?
4: Right.
3: And if it's just music, then we're not doing what God has called us to do as a ministry. It's things like our Pay It Forward campaign. It's things like our three Christmas wishes. It's our Single Parent Saturday. We have one coming up soon. All this summer, we gave away AC units thanks to some partnerships.
4: Yeah.
3: And it's so much bigger than playing uplifting music. Uplifting music is wonderful. God uses it. We love that. And also, it is so important to us that we continue to serve our community well.
5: And I know, BJ, it's hard as a single dad doing this. But he never loses hope. And he knows that the Lord has them and will have them and always has been there. And so we're just grateful to be able to do this. And it's because of all of you who jumped in to make this last hour and make us still be available and even just somebody to walk alongside them. We're just so utterly grateful. I just really don't have words other than, Jesus, you are so, so good, and we're so thankful.
6: You can be part of a shared experience right here, right now.
7: It's a shared experience of hope.
8: I just think it's, praise God, amazing what you guys do. So thank you.
9: These songs find us when we need them most, and it is directed by God. It is an appointment that God has already prearranged.
6: But look, Debbie just got the first call in line three. 866-807-8585, which leaves Michaela and Yolanda longing for the next KLRC family member.
1: We just wrapped up the final hour of the fall fundraiser celebration. Where are we at?
2: Guys, we landed at $646,369. 92% of the need being met.
1: That's amazing. That is absolutely incredible.

0: Thanks for listening to Keep the Faith on 90.9 KLRC. The positive difference. Got something to share? We're all ears. I'm Penny. Please tell us what God has been doing in your life. You can make a difference to somebody else at 800-335-1249. What would you like to say?
1: I'm about to celebrate my second year anniversary with the youth at my church, and it's the most God thing ever why I'm with them now. Flashback to 2006, I was diagnosed with brain cancer, and there's a camp in Georgia that is for children that have or have had cancer. Flash forward to 2019, and I applied to be a counselor at that camp. I did not receive the position, and I was upset. I had heard at church that we were going on a mission trip. I had never gone on a mission trip in my life, and it was the youth to go on it. So I went on there, and I fell in love with working with the youth. I joined youth because I went on the mission trip. I went on the mission trip because I didn't get the position at the camp. I went to the camp because I had cancer. God used my cancer to put me with the youth at my church.

0: contagious encouragement from Keep the Faith with Penny. All right, moms, maybe you feel like you're being pulled in two complete opposite directions. On the one side, you got the family. They are a priority. You'll love them with all your heart. On the other side, it's the dreams, the work stuff, what you may feel called to do. Well, here's a thought. What if you realized they're not actually opposites? Paula Ferris, you know her as an Emmy Award-winning journalist, and she felt some of that tension too after she became a mom. Well, she wants to encourage you. You don't have to choose between to work or not to work outside the home, and you don't have to be looked down on either way. Her book is called You Don't Have to Carry It All.
1: Doesn't a good mom stay home? Doesn't a good mom raise her children? You know, because Maya is a stay-at-home mom, so that's my inherent bias, right? And that's my worldview. But so much of the tension was like, God put certain things on my heart. I love my kid. They're my priority, okay? They're my greatest calling. But God put other things in my heart too. Why am I made to feel guilty? Why am I made to feel like my place is only in the home? So chapter 5 in the book, very tough for me to write, but the most freeing chapter for me to write. I talked to the head of Proverbs 31 theology, Joel Matamale, and Lisa Turkhurst, and we really explore what the Bible says about women and our roles and our contributions to society. Adam and Eve, we were born, we were called to co-labor and co-produce together. It wasn't like you bring home the bacon and you take care of it, take care of the kids. We were called to co-labor together. The Proverbs 31 woman, she has been reduced to this housewife, right? But she was like a master negotiator. She was a skilled businesswoman. She was a farmer. She was masterful in the marketplace. She bought a field and a vineyard with her earnings. And yet we have done such a great job of weaponizing scripture against women and our roles and contributions to society. But that chapter, chapter 5, was so tough but freeing for me to write. I found so much freedom, and I hope men come alongside of us on this journey too.
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0: pain is always telling us something needs attention. 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And we're just too good at sweeping them under the rug.
1: Hold it all together. Everybody needs you strong. But life hits you out of nowhere and barely leaves you holding on.
0: Our tendency is to think we can't let anything go. But the reality is we can. Because if we were in a car accident and we were in the hospital, everybody would have to figure it out, right? But the problem is we simply don't know how to put those kind of brakes on our lives.
1: So

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1: Hi, this is Sean Sawatsky, General Manager here at KLRC, and I want to take just a moment of your weekend to say thank you. 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

0: 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Coming up on Keep the Faith with Penny, it's a simple question. So why did it bring so much joy?
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0: Brian Penny on Keep the Faith. When things aren't going your way, nothing can lift your spirits more than a good, hearty laugh. Shannon DeGarmo has seen it time and time again. She's a wife, a mom, and the author of The Bounce Back Woman.
1: When I get overwhelmed, I tend to get a little sniffy. So the other day, we had a billion things to do on our to-do list, but I conned my teenage daughter and my six-year-old son to go with me on my errands because that's exactly what kids want to do, spend time with their mom when she's acting all psycho. Now, the mood in the car was all prickly, and no one was talking until my son asked, "Hey, Mom, what does R-A-R-E spell?" And my immediate answer was, "Rory," and something just didn't feel right. Then my son said, "Mom, I think it spells rare." We just busted out laughing. So I guess my

Hey, it's Megan Woods, and I just want to say I'm so thankful for Christian radio because I remember when I was a little girl turning on the radio and hearing a song that changed my family and I's lives, and it was a Cast and Crown song, and I know the impact that it can have on families, and I'm just so grateful that as an artist, I get to just hear so many stories of how people have heard my music through a radio station. It's so mind-blowing, and I'm just so grateful for all that they do, and especially

0: It's Keep the Faith. I'm Penny. We all want to grow. But to do that, we got to learn from the best. But what's easy to forget is the best wasn't always the best. They've been where you are now. Like, for instance, Patrice Washington. She's known as America's money maven. She's had best-selling books and national TV appearances. She is one of the best at helping people learn what true wealth is all about. And a lot of what she's learned comes from her financially devastating times.
1: I was a poster child for financial loss. But when I wanted to come into the marketplace, what I thought I needed to do was hide my story. I thought if people know that I've been through bankruptcy, if they know that I experienced a foreclosure, if they know that I had a car repossessed, if they know all of that stuff, why would they listen to me? But what I heard the Holy Spirit say is that's why they're going to listen. They might have less than what happened to you. So if that's the case, you know, they can see themselves in you. They could be relatable to what you've been through. Who are you not to? You've overcome. You've gone through it. Why can you not share that? And so that's what I did. I said, I'm going to tell the story because I had to trust that if this is what I've been through, there was a reason. And I need to use that reason now and what other time. And so that was tapping into that pain to connect to the purpose.
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It's contagious encouragement on Keep the Faith with Penny. And these days, especially now, we all need as much of that as we can get. Because really, if you're focusing on the blessings, it's hard to worry about the stressings. The good stuff, the interviews, the music, your calls, you put all of that together, and here's the kind of thing you can look forward to hearing.

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1: This isn't my story. 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None of it. 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

0: it, shall we? Contagious encouragement right now on Keep the Faith with Penny.
1: Today is Friday, October 9th, sponsored by Carrie Harris of Rogers in memory of her mother, Janine Harris. My mother went to be with Jesus 22 years ago today. This sponsorship is to celebrate her life and to honor the memory of the most wonderful, godly, loving mother and grandmother. She is missed every day, and we look forward to a wonderful reunion one day in heaven. Thank you, Mom, for all you meant to us and for demonstrating what it means to love like Jesus.
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2: Well, my daughter, when she was 5, was diagnosed with leukemia.
1: Oh, my gosh.
2: Before that, I think I thought I had control over things, and it just really made me realize that I didn't, and it made me resilient and just a lot stronger and just a lot more able to accept help. And it just strengthened all of us as she went through her treatment, and ultimately she survived.
1: Thank the Lord for that.
2: People say, oh, I can't believe that happened and how terrible. And I say, you know what? We gained so much from it. It was in some ways a blessing. You know, we're just better, stronger people because of it.
1: But the day to day, when you're walking your child through something like that, I mean, how do you make it?
2: Just take it day by day and to try to sort through the scary thoughts and really focus on what is this here to teach me and what can I get that's good from this, and just not give up. Keep the faith.

0: Worry, worry. We all seem to be worrying these days. So here's my question. What do you do when worry is everywhere and you're struggling with it? How do you deal with it? Well, this is Keep the Faith with Penny. Andy Andrews is here to help. He's a New York Times bestselling author with books like The Traveler's Gift and The Noticer.
1: Worry is, it's a vapor, it's fear in a cloud that you can't really touch and you can't really shape and you can't really mold, you can't do anything with it. All you can do is like kind of keep swatting at it, but it's like a cloud of mosquitoes. It just never goes away. But when I began to understand that worry was fear, that's all it was. And what fear was a misuse of the creative imagination that had been placed in me. And when I began to realize that people who worry are generally smarter people than people who don't worry. I hate to say that, but it's true. If you worry a lot, you're probably a smart person, because we see, you know, we see these TV shows of these people that do these crazy things. I don't think they worry about a lot, and I don't think they're very smart. You know, it's like, hey, watch me jump off the cliff, you know? And yet, smart people are creative people, and they begin to use that imagination in an incorrect manner. I really believe that when I worry, I'm thinking too much about how things are, and I'm thinking too little about how I want things to be. Because remember, when I choose the best, when I keep my mind on the best, I will design methods to create the process to move me toward the best. But when all I think about is the swamp that I'm in, the only thing you can do is really tread water.
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Every single night when I put my girls to bed, I tell them, hey, girls, you know daddy loves you no matter how many bad things you do? They say, yeah. I was like, you know I also love you no matter how many good things you do? They say, yes. I say, who else loves you like that? And they say, Jesus.

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1: Hi, this is Sean Sawatsky, General Manager here at KLRC, and I want to take just a moment of your weekend to say thank you. 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
1: Let's keep the faith. I'm Penny. Some days you might need help. Other days you are the help. There can be joy in both. Just ask Carrie Pomeroli. She's a speaker, author, actress, and comedian. And even though she loves to laugh, there have been moments in her life that were far from funny.
2: There was a time when my daughter was 1 year old and her dad was very, very ill. He was in the hospital and it caused just a major financial crisis. He's a comedian and he couldn't do his shows and it was just scary. It was really scary. Then I was visiting him at the hospital and my purse got stolen from my car. I wasn't allowed to bring my purse. All my Christmas gift cards, all my credit cards, all my checkbook, everything. And we were already just massively in debt from this major situation. And a friend brought diapers and food over to my house. And I was so sad and humbled at the same time. Like, is this really me? Like, is this really where I am? And it was like my friends were like, you know, God told us to bless you because all these years before, you have blessed us. I was always the one giving the food, giving the donations, writing the checks. But at that moment, I really needed it. And now I know that I have a connection with somebody that when I can donate to them or bless them, I know how hard that is to accept, but I can speak to them to say, I have been there and I'm not there right now, but I might be tomorrow. So like, let's just be what Jesus wants us to be to each other.

0: you know, when you don't think you're going to survive and you do, you kind of start wondering what your purpose is and what you should be doing. And hope has really helped me a lot in that way.
1: 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We love sharing stories of people God is using to make a positive difference in our community.
0: Hi, I'm Todd, and I am very thankful and blessed to have Hope Cancer Resources at my disposal.
2: My name's Chuck Hyde, and I am the president and CEO at Hope Cancer Resources. We're in our 17th year of providing comprehensive cancer support services to people in Northwest Arkansas. It starts to me with what's the physical part of things. And for us, one of the biggest things we do is get people to their appointments. You can't get better if you can't get to treatment. In addition to that, we have a wellness center that people can go in and work out, begin to feel stronger, feel better about themselves either during and or after treatment. We provide financial assistance for prescription support. Also is the emotional component. And so again, it's a traumatic time for people when they're going through that. And there's a lot of unknowns, and it's complicated and it's scary. And if we can make that a little less complicated and a little bit less scary, then we love doing that. That can take one-on-one counseling, support groups, and also workshops, then just in terms of what's going on and how do we put resources and education in their hands to understand what they're going through and why they're experiencing it.
0: The team in Hope is remarkable. I do appreciate them a lot.
1: Thank you, Hope Cancer Resources, for making a positive difference in our community.

0: honey. 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On and on it goes. Well, our Keep the Faith confidence coach, Trish Blackwell, knows that there's power in imperfections. You want to get to know more about her College of Confidence or her books like Straighten Your Crown? All you got to do is check out keepthefaith.com.
1: I love going to the beach when it's cold and deserted. 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We like to spend an hour walking, building sandcastles, playing, looking for shells, and then we retreat back to the house to go warm up with hot chocolate. Now, recently, while doing this, my three-year-old Ellie refused to pick up complete seashells. She would walk past a pile of perfect, beautiful ones to grab a broken one. She'd run back to me to show off her treasure, and she was beaming. And when I asked her why she didn't pick up the perfect shells that she passed and why she liked the broken one, she said, "No, Mommy, I love these because they are broken. They're so much more beautiful. Their shapes are better. They have shapes that the other ones can't make. And I like pretty shapes." And so the next time you question your brokenness or find yourself wishing you were more perfect, I want you to think about the beauty of your brokenness, how it creates shapes that it could never have existed without it. It's a shape that makes the world better.
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0: made it to the weekend feeling. And here we are, getting encouraged together. I'm Penny at Keep the Faith. Contagious encouragement is what we're all about. And in case you're curious what that sounds like, how about a little something like this?
1: You're gonna be okay.
2: And one man, he said to him, well, you know, you keep failing. And he said, you know what? Duty is mine and results are God's.
3: It's completely blown me away that I can actually do this. And I just want to let everyone know that he is out there.

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1: Today is Friday, October 9th, sponsored by Carrie Harris of Rogers in memory of her mother, Janine Harris. 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She is missed every day, and we look forward to a wonderful reunion one day in heaven. Thank you, Mom, for all you meant to us and for demonstrating what it means to love like Jesus.
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1: 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I'm Penny. So what would you like to share about tonight? This is Keep the Faith at 800-335-1249. Tell me your story.
2: Well, I wanted to share a story of forgiveness with my stepmother, who was verbally and physically abusive to me, and I just got tired of her verbally abusing me, and so I stopped talking to her.
1: Aww.
2: And recently, the Lord just put it on my heart, because I had been praying and just saying, Lord, I really want to see people the way you see them. And she came into my spirit, and I called her after not speaking to her for 6 years and pretty much saying, you know, that I was finished with her. And I called her, and I told her, I said, you know, I forgive you for everything that you've done to me, and if I've ever done anything to you, I'd like for you to forgive me. And she just started sobbing. And then I asked her if she knew Jesus Christ, if she was saved, and she said no. And, you know, she gave her life to Christ during that phone call.

0: It's Keep the Faith. I'm Penny. One moment can change your entire life. And who knows? Maybe it could change the lives of other people, too. That's what happened to Joe Kennedy. Maybe you remember his story. He's the football coach who was fired for praying at a game. His case went all the way to the Supreme Court. And guess what? He won. His story even plays out in a movie called Average Joe, which is available to stream. The story had a simple start. Or so he thought.
1: As I'm walking back to the sidelines, I just stop on the 50, look at the scoreboard, and I thank God for it. Pretty simple. I did this for 8.5 years without a single problem, without anybody even raising an eyebrow. At first, they drew the line where, don't pray with the kids. You can't lead prayer. I said, well, that's unfortunate, but okay. I mean, your school, your rules. So I stopped. Then they said, oh, well, people can still see you. And I was like, well, they're just going to have to see me. And they finally gave me the ultimatum. Here I am being faced with my job and my faith. And I didn't know what to do at that point. If somebody in America has to choose between their faith and their job, something's broken. I asked these guys to, you know, I don't care if they got a broken bone. Get out there, rub some dirt on it. Keep playing until there's nothing left. Now all of a sudden, I'm going to quit because this is going to be a hardship for me and it might put me through a little bit of pain. No, this was a time that I got to do really what I've been preaching of the leadership and leadership by example and showing them how to stand up when things are tough. You have to stay rooted in God because you will get to the point where there's nowhere else to turn. And instead of turning your back on God, if you just stay, keep that anchor buried deep and holding on for dear life throughout all the storms, God will get you through it. He took something so simple like a 30-second prayer and changed it to religious liberty in the United States. No one person could do that. That's absolutely God.
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0: I just was listening to you guys and just, you know, you said if somebody had something that they wanted to, like...
1: What's your name?
0: I'm Christina Pike.
1: Okay, Christina. What has God done in your life?
0: Just little things, like the song Redeemed. Like, I went through a really disastrous relationship about a year ago that nearly destroyed everything of me. And my mind is going back to that place, and I was just praying. I was like, God, please. And all of a sudden, the song Redeemed came on, and I'm not the person I used to be.
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1: Hi, this is Sean Sawatsky, General Manager here at KLRC, and I want to take just a moment of your weekend to say thank you. 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

0: 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The positive difference. On the way from Keep the Faith with Penny, when is the right time to express your emotions? For our friend Lisa, she knew that this moment couldn't be it.
1: My father went to heaven. Some months later, my mom began to date someone else, and he came out of the house wearing my father's cowboy hat. For me, it was everything because this was my father's hat.

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0: It's Keep the Faith. I'm Penny. If you've ever wondered how in the world you were ever going to get past a rough circumstance, take heart. Lisa Whittle has called that the hard good, referring to all the good that's on the other side of the struggle. That's even the name of one of her books, too. Lisa has taken this journey before, many times, and she understands how to deal with her emotions. And she says sometimes deferring instead of bearing or even expressing feelings might be the right approach.
1: There was a moment where an emotion came to me because of a circumstance that I was faced with right there. My father went to heaven. Some months later, my mom began to date someone else. Where we were going to the lake that day, he had come to visit my mother, and he came out of the house wearing my father's cowboy hat. And he was really wearing it innocently, didn't think anything of it, really just needed a hat for the day. But for me, it was everything, because this was my father's hat. And it was the hat that I'd seen him sweat in, and the hat that he'd been in pictures in. And, you know, for me, it was everything. And so in that moment, I have to tell you, I wanted to shut down like crazy. And we had this whole day ahead of us, this lake day, where we're supposed to play and have fun and all these things ahead of us. And I just wanted to emotionally shut down. I wanted to rip the cowboy hat off his head, and I wanted to do all of these things. I knew in that moment that I had that choice. I could shut down or I could show up. And that didn't mean, showing up didn't mean being overly jovial that he had the hat on. I didn't have to pretend I loved it, but I did in that moment, for everyone's sake, including my own, because I didn't want to ruin the whole day. I knew that some deep breathing could help. I knew that a prayer in that moment could help. And then later that night, I went home, and I will never forget, I laid my head on the pillow that night and I cried myself to sleep, because the emotions are real and we need to feel them. But sometimes we can defer them even for a few hours to process them alone and in a proper place.
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0: Christians keep the faith. I'm Penny. Eat better, work smarter, spend more time with the family. Those are all great goals. But what about a commitment to friendship and prayer? Suzanne Niles and Wendy Simpson Little have a book called Fast Friends. They're two seemingly ordinary women who have made an extraordinary commitment. And it started after Wendy received the news that her daughter had cerebral palsy.
1: I remember being at the children's hospital that day and hearing the diagnosis. And the first thought I had was, is my little girl going to be able to dance at her wedding? And I was a very fearful young mom. Everybody else at church's kids were perfect and fine and healthy. The other moms didn't even want to talk to me and ask. And I was looking for somebody to partner with me in very aggressive prayer because she was facing a surgery. And I asked Suzanne if she would partner with me and pray. And that began a 13-year, once-a-week time of fasting and praying together. And there were many times when we started this journey that I would be very weak, discouraged, faithless. And she would say, if you can't pray today for your things, I'm going to pray for you. And my daughter's 15 now and has never had a single surgery.
0: 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It's a positive difference.

0: I'm planning on Keep the Faith with Contagious Encouragement, because sometimes we all need that extra push of positivity. It helps you get through whatever it is you're facing right now, whatever challenges. It's kind of nice to know we're definitely not in this alone.
1: It's about spirituality on Facebook. It's a picture of somebody who's like on a cliff and they've got their hands upraised. It's the silhouette against the sunset. And I don't think that's necessarily what it means to be spiritual.
2: 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Oh, so
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3: 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She is missed every day, and we look forward to a wonderful reunion one day in heaven. 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

0: I'm Penny on Keep the Faith. Everything will be all right. And maybe you've already experienced a time when God stepped in and made a huge difference in your life. Well, now you get to give somebody else hope by sharing your story. 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Who's this?
1: Janae, I called because I heard you guys were saying about how you should tell your own story to encourage others.
0: Absolutely, yes.
1: And well, my story actually is that I'm going through a very hard time in my life right now. And I felt like God was telling me, okay, your next move is that you gotta leave. You gotta leave this place and you have to go where I'm telling you. And every day I would get Bible verses confirming it.
0: I love it when that happens.
1: I listened to him and I prayed about it and I fasted and he confirmed it through Bible verses. He let me feel his presence the entire time. And I did. One day I just got up the courage and I said, you know, he's trying to save me from something and only he knows, you know, what it is. So I got the courage and I got up.
0: That's a big step, but obviously you were not alone.
1: And for the glory of God, I can tell you, I opened the Bible and to this day, I still get Bible verses to tell me I'm right where I'm supposed to be. And he's telling me it's going to be difficult. The battle is not over. You're going to cry multiple times, but I'm with you.

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1: This is Keep the Faith. I'm Penny. When you hit a rough patch in your marriage, I think one of the first things you might want to do is blame your spouse. But Dr. Joe Beam has another idea. He's the founder of Marriage Helper, and he's our longtime relationship expert. 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
2: Sometimes we hear from a spouse who says, what can I do to change my spouse? Because our marriage is not as good as it should be. Sometimes even saying our marriage is in the pits, I think we're going to wind up divorced. How can I change him? How can I change her? Is there any hope? We always reply, you can't change another person. Each person changes on his own. But there's a statement by the philosopher slash psychologist Carl Rogers. He said, when I accept myself as I am, I change. When I accept others as they are, they change. Here's what that means. If the other person thinks, I've got to do this to make you happy, then they resent it. And typically, they resist it. What that means is, they won't do it, or if they do it, they feel badly that they did. So rather than trying to change your spouse, change you. What are you doing that's causing those reactions in your spouse, if anything at all? Are you being critical? Are you being controlling? Are you ignoring the other person? Are you not fulfilling his or her emotions by being there for them? Change you. And then what happens is the whole dynamic changes. You know, when we think about the resurrection of Jesus, that was done by the power of God. When we think about the resurrection of marriages, that too is done by the power of God, but not by praying for God to change your spouse. It's praying for God to change you so that you can be what you're supposed to be. And when you do, you dramatically increase the likelihood that your spouse is going to reciprocate and change as well. If you're looking for a way to make your marriage better, that's the recipe. Make yourself better as a spouse.

one door closes, I hope one more opens. What more can you want for somebody than that? And I think depression is thinking when one door closes, another one isn't going to open. 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That's how life is. But you know, another door is going to open.

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1: Hi, this is Sean Sawatsky, General Manager here at KLRC, and I want to take just a moment of your weekend to say thank you. 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

0: 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On the way from Keep the Faith with Penny, Jason Gray opens up about the silver lining. Yeah, even in pain.
1: And I went through a divorce 8 years ago, and it nearly took me out. But even the hardest things that we go through, they come with gifts, right?
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I'm Patty from Keep the Faith on 90.9 KLRC. 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

0: It's Keep the Faith with Penny. When you're walking through pain, it can sometimes feel useless. Like, okay, why am I going through this? That pain is not the end of your story. Jason Gray has been singing in front of crowds for years now. He did not expect to be faced with one of life's harder challenges.
1: I think it's helpful to have gone through some things yourself, right? Like, I was very eager to have opinions and to give advice about something I knew nothing about. And I went through a divorce 8 years ago, and it nearly took me out. But even the hardest things that we go through, they come with gifts, right? And one of the gifts that came was having that experience is that now I know how to be there for others who are going through that, you know? And the gift of going through that hardship is now I know how to be there in that space with a person who's going through that. And that's

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You usually hear me on Afternoons with Robert, but there's actually another part of my job that's a little more behind the scenes, getting to work with the KLRC Podcast Network. It's really fun because this format lets us have longer conversations about real life stuff that you just need a little more time to fully unpack. We have a few different podcasts in the network, but the one I've spent the most time with over the years is More Than Small Talk. Recently, a listener named Jessica reached out, and what she shared really stuck with me. I have listened to almost every single episode of More Than Small Talk you have ever recorded. 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

0: It can be amazing when you've got this incredible plan A for your life and you're going for it with everything you have and it doesn't work out. So here comes plan B. Let's keep the faith with Penny. Tim's story shares, sometimes your plan B actually turns out way better than plan A could have ever turned out. Tim is a life coach to the stars in Hollywood. He's helped everybody from Quincy Jones to Robert Downey Jr.
1: Remember the great basketball player Tim Duncan, who played for the San Antonio Spurs? He's over about 7'1", but he was from one of the islands. He wanted to be a swimmer, but there was a challenge. When he was in about the seventh grade, they closed down the local swimming pool. And so he could no longer be a swimmer, so he picked up a basketball. And he became a basketball player and became an NBA All-Star and made a load of money. And his mother was quoted as saying, "I'm glad they closed the swimming pool."
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0: October 9th, sponsored by Carrie Harris of Rogers in memory of her mother, Janine Harris. My mother went to be with Jesus 22 years ago today. This sponsorship is to celebrate her life and to honor the memory of the most wonderful, godly, loving mother and grandmother. She is missed every day, and we look forward to a wonderful reunion one day in heaven. Thank you, Mom, for all you meant to us and for demonstrating what it means to love like Jesus.
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1: Hey everybody, it's Mike from Big Daddy Weave. 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They say, well, man, I was going through, fill in the blank, and then there was a moment, there was a song. It was something that DJ said, and it became not this random thing. It became an appointment with God. I can't think of any other vehicle that can sneak into kitchens and in vehicles and in office cubicles in every way. 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You won't regret it.

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1: Hey, it's Megan Woods, and I just want to say I'm so thankful for Christian radio because I remember when I was a little girl turning on the radio and hearing a song that changed my family and I's 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

0: Today is Saturday, October 10th, sponsored by Jack and Patricia of Bella Vista, who are honoring their 28th wedding anniversary by encouraging KLRC listeners to join them in praying for our country. 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
3: 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I can be discouraged and have hope. I can feel lonely and reach out to my people.
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1: Hi, this is Sean Sawatsky, General Manager here at KLRC, and I want to take just a moment of your weekend to say thank you. 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That's 93% of our goal, and we are so grateful for every person who's been part of making that possible. 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Whether you gave, prayed, volunteered, or just encouraged our team, I can't thank you enough for helping make that possible. We are so grateful to be sharing hope in Jesus with you.
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0: 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What grace can do on The Positive Difference. Hi, this is Sean Sawatsky, General Manager here at KLRC, and I want to take just a moment of your weekend to say thank you. 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
1: Hi, I'm Todd, and I am very thankful and blessed to have Hope Cancer Resources at my disposal.
3: My name's Chuck Hyde, and I am the president and CEO at Hope Cancer Resources. We're in our 17th year of providing comprehensive cancer support services to people in Northwest Arkansas. It starts to me with what's the physical part of things. And for us, one of the biggest things we do is get people to their appointments. You can't get better if you can't get to treatment. In addition to that, we have a wellness center that people can go in and work out, begin to feel stronger, feel better about themselves either during and or after treatment. We provide financial assistance for prescription support. Also is the emotional component. And so again, it's a traumatic time for people when they're going through that. And there's a lot of unknowns, and it's complicated and it's scary. And if we can make that a little less complicated and a little bit less scary, then we love doing that. That can take one-on-one counseling, support groups, and also workshops, and just in terms of what's going on and how do we put resources and education in their hands to understand what they're going through and why they're experiencing it.
1: The team in Hope is remarkable. I do appreciate them a lot.
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1: Hi, this is Sean Sawatsky, General Manager here at KLRC, and I want to take just a moment of your weekend to say thank you. 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That's 93% of our goal, and we are so grateful for every person who's been part of making that possible. 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
1: Hi, this is Sean Sawatsky, General Manager here at KLRC, and I want to take just a moment of your weekend to say thank you. 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That's 93% of our goal, and we are so grateful for every person who's been part of making that possible. 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
3: 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Like, I can grieve and I can laugh. Yeah. I can be discouraged and have hope. I can feel lonely and reach out to my people.
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1: 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Whether you gave, prayed, volunteered, or just encouraged our team, I can't thank you enough for helping make that possible. 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

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Good morning. My name is Ross, and I'm super thankful to be here with you on this Saturday morning. We got a lot of great music coming up by Brandon Lake, Jordan Felice, and right now, here's Ben Fuller with Carrie Underwood and the new one, If It Was Up to Me.

90.9 KLRC. That's Jordan Felice, and praise God for that. I'm sure most of you know, but we had a fundraiser this week, and man, it was just a wonderful time. We got a little fundraiser update coming up in just a few minutes, but thank you to everybody who was a part of that, and we are just so thankful for everything that God did.

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1: Hi, I'm Todd, and I am very thankful and blessed to have Hope Cancer Resources at my disposal.
3: My name's Chuck Hyde, and I am the president and CEO at Hope Cancer Resources. We're in our 17th year of providing comprehensive cancer support services to people in Northwest Arkansas. It starts to me with what's the physical part of things. And for us, one of the biggest things we do is get people to their appointments. You can't get better if you can't get to treatment. In addition to that, we have a wellness center that people can go in and work out, begin to feel stronger, feel better about themselves either during and or after treatment. We provide financial assistance for prescription support. Also is the emotional component. And so again, it's a traumatic time for people when they're going through that. And there's a lot of unknowns, and it's complicated and it's scary. And if we can make that a little less complicated and a little bit less scary, then we love doing that. That can take one-on-one counseling, support groups, and also workshops, and just in terms of what's going on and how do we put resources and education in their hands to understand what they're going through and why they're experiencing it.
1: The team in Hope is remarkable. I do appreciate them a lot.
2: Thank you, Hope Cancer Resources, for making a positive difference in our community.
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0: 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That's Patrick Mayberry with his new one. 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
1: Hi, this is Sean Sawatsky, General Manager here at KLRC, and I want to take just a moment of your weekend to say thank you. 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

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Good morning. My name is Ross, and I'm super thankful to be a part of your Saturday morning. We got some great music that I hope will encourage you. This is Megan Woods, and I Believe You.

90.9 KLRC. Good morning. My name is Ross, and I hope that you're having a wonderful time here on The Positive Difference. We've got a good one for you. This is Peter Burton and So Long.

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They thank God for his many blessings enjoyed over the course of their

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3: To him who is able to do immeasurably more than all we could ask or imagine, according to his power that is working within us, God, we just want to see your power. We want to see your glory. 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
4: We know the king is in the room. We have felt him. Every time you call and make a gift, we know that is Jesus working in your heart to further hope.

0: how cool would it be to know that somebody was there in heaven because you were able to support them and give to this ministry where people from all over Northwest Arkansas and Fort Smith are going to be hearing the gospel through the radio. And that is why I support it, and that is my ministry. And I hope that someday in heaven I get to be a witness to that.
1: Because I couldn't survive without KLRC. It's the heart touches that God uses through you guys. For all of us, it's amazing, and I just got to support it.

0: Thank you guys for celebrating with our good friend Kara, who's celebrating 2,925 days sober. And God is so good, because that total is more than double.
1: More than double.
2: Wow. That number.
1: Praise God.
0: That makes me so happy.
3: Double the hope right there.
4: I still take it all one day at a time. And 8 years of help has also included KLRC, those people, and a safe place for everyone.

0: generation commends your works to another. Me too. Be mighty acts.
1: We had one final $5,000 challenge from this generous friend in Springdale who wanted to see the generations of KLRC come together.
2: I'm looking at the screen now, and I'm also looking at multitude of confetti cannons pointing right at me. I kid you not. We're ready to celebrate what God's done here. So that $5,000 challenge brought in $8,000. The hourly number from last hour, are you ready for this?
1: Yeah, okay.
2: Just under $42,000.
1: Amazing. God, look what you've done.
3: Like, what if KLRC disappeared tomorrow? What would disappear with it?
4: Right.
3: And if it's just music, then we're not doing what God has called us to do as a ministry. It's things like our Pay It Forward campaign. It's things like our three Christmas wishes. It's our Single Parent Saturday. We have one coming up soon. All this summer, we gave away AC units thanks to some partnerships.
4: Yeah.
3: And it's so much bigger than playing uplifting music. Uplifting music is wonderful. God uses it. We love that. And also, it is so important to us that we continue to serve our community well.
5: And I know, BJ, it's hard as a single dad doing this, but he never loses hope, and he knows that the Lord has them and will have them and always has been there. And so we're just grateful to be able to do this, and it's because of all of you who jumped in to make this last hour and make us still be available, and even just somebody to walk alongside them. I'm just so utterly grateful. I just really don't have words other than, Jesus, you are so, so good, and we're so thankful.
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9: 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It is an appointment that God has already prearranged.
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Good morning. My name is Ross, and I hope that you're having a wonderful time here on The Positive Difference. We really appreciate you letting us be a part of your Saturday morning. By the way, we just had our fall fundraiser. I'll give you an update about just some of the results coming up in just a few minutes.

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Good morning. My name is Ross, and I'm so thankful to be a part of your Saturday morning here on this community-supported radio station. Thank you to our listening family who generously gave as a part of our KLRC fall fundraiser. People like Sherry in Stillwell, Oklahoma, and Misty in Jay, Oklahoma. We appreciate you so much. And if God has put it on your heart to give, it's not too late. 90% of the need has been met, and you can gift a gift to KLRC, and you can go to KLRC.com to do that if God's putting that on your heart.

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Good morning. My name is Ross, and I hope this new song can encourage you. It's Andrew Ripp and Jervis Campbell with Hold Me Up.

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Good morning. My name is Ross, and I really do appreciate you letting me be a part of your Saturday morning. Here's John Reddick.

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We had such an encouraging week with our fall fundraiser. I am just so thankful that I got to see and that you all got to see everything that God did throughout the week. I'll give you a little update of where we're at coming up in just a few

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Thank you to our listening family who generously gave as a part of our KLRC fall fundraiser. People like Linda and Mike from Fayetteville who gave $1,000. People like Kelly in Elm Springs. We are so thankful. And if God has put it on your heart to give, even this weekend, we would so appreciate that. And it's never too late. You can go to KLRC.

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3: 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Or like the people in our lives, we want the sunny version of you, but we're not here for the storm. 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
3: 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Like, I can grieve and I can laugh. I can be discouraged and have hope. I can feel lonely and reach out to my people.
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Good morning. My name is Ross, and I hope that this next song can encourage you, bring some positivity into your day. It's Emerson Day and No Smoke.

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90.9 KLRC. We got a lot of great music coming up. Chris Tomlin, Seth Schleeder's coming up too. And right now, here's Brandon Lake with his song Hard Fought Hallelujah.

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Good morning. My name is Ross, and I hope that you're having a wonderful time here on The Positive Difference. We just wrapped up our 2026 fall fundraiser. I got a little update for you here in a few minutes.

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We are so thankful for people like Linda in Fayetteville, Sherry in Springdale, who said, I want to make this 2026 fall fundraiser something that we can look back on and celebrate. So if God has put it on your heart to give, it's not too late. 90% of the need has been met, and you can give a gift to keep KLRC going. 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
1: Hi, I'm Todd, and I am very thankful and blessed to have Hope Cancer Resources at my disposal.
3: My name's Chuck Hyde, and I am the president and CEO at Hope Cancer Resources. We're in our 17th year of providing comprehensive cancer support services to people in Northwest Arkansas. It starts to me with what's the physical part of things. And for us, one of the biggest things we do is get people to their appointments. You can't get better if you can't get to treatment. In addition to that, we have a wellness center that people can go in and work out, begin to feel stronger, feel better about themselves either during and or after treatment. We provide financial assistance for prescription support. Also is the emotional component. And so again, it's a traumatic time for people when they're going through that. And there's a lot of unknowns, and it's complicated and it's scary. And if we can make that a little less complicated and a little bit less scary, then we love doing that. That can take one-on-one counseling, support groups, and also workshops, then just in terms of what's going on and how do we put resources and education in their hands to understand what they're going through and why they're experiencing it.
1: The team in Hope is remarkable. I do appreciate them a lot.
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Music by Cochran & Co., Caleb & John, and Hillsong Worship. 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

90.9 KLRC, whatever you're up to on this Saturday morning. If it's Saturday morning chores, if you got a little bit of a Saturday morning errand you got to run, I don't know, but I'm so happy to be a part of your Saturday morning, no matter what. We got some Forrest Frank coming up. It's called Good Day here on the Positive Difference. I'm about to

0: while they confess ongoing need for his guidance and wisdom in their lives and the hearts of our leaders. 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
3: To him who is able to do immeasurably more than all we could ask or imagine, according to his power that is working within us, God, we just want to see your power. 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
4: We know the king is in the room. We have felt him. Every time you call and make a gift, we know that is Jesus working in your heart to further hope.

0: how cool would it be to know that somebody was there in heaven because you were able to support them and give to this ministry, where people from all over Northwest Arkansas and Fort Smith are going to be hearing the gospel through the radio? And that is why I support it, and that is my ministry. And I hope that someday in heaven I get to be a witness to that.
1: I couldn't survive without KLRC. It's the heart touches that God uses through you guys. For all of us is amazing, and I just got to support.

0: thank you guys for celebrating with our good friend Kara, who's celebrating 2,925 days sober. And God is so good, because that total is more than double.
1: More than double.
0: Wow. That number.
1: Praise God.
0: That makes me so happy.
2: Double the hope right there.
3: I still take it all one day at a time. And 8 years of help has also included KLRC, those people, and a safe place for everyone.

0: generation commends your works to another. They too. Be mighty acts.
1: We had one final $5,000 challenge from this generous friend in Springdale who wanted to see the generations of KLRC come together.
2: I'm looking at the screen now, and I'm also looking at multitude of confetti cannons pointing right at me. I kid you not. We're ready to celebrate what God's done here. So that $5,000 challenge brought in $8,000. The hourly number from last hour, are you ready for this?
1: Yeah, okay.
2: Just under $42,000.
1: Amazing. God, look what you've done.
3: Like, what if KLRC disappeared tomorrow? What would disappear with it?
4: Right.
3: And if it's just music, then we're not doing what God has called us to do as a ministry. It's things like our Pay It Forward campaign. It's things like our three Christmas wishes. It's our Single Parent Saturday. We have one coming up soon. All this summer, we gave away AC units thanks to some partnerships.
4: Yeah.
3: And it's so much bigger than playing uplifting music. Uplifting music is wonderful. God uses it. We love that. And also, it is so important to us that we continue to serve our community well.
5: And I know, BJ, it's hard as a single dad doing this. But he never loses hope, and he knows that the Lord has them and will have them and always has been there. And so we're just grateful to be able to do this. And it's because of all of you who jumped in to make this last hour and make us still be available and need just somebody to walk alongside them. We're just so utterly grateful. I just really don't have words other than, Jesus, you are so, so good, and we're so thankful.
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3: It's a shared experience of hope.
7: 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So thank you.
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Good morning. We are so thankful for everything that God did on this community-supported radio station. 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People like Christy, who said, I want to donate, and I'm in Elkins. 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We appreciate you so, so much. And if you want to give, there's still time. 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

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Good morning. That's Tasha Layton and Chris Brown with Worship Through It. Thank you again to everybody who stepped in our 2026 KLRC fundraiser. Getting to see God work is one of the most amazing things, and seeing him work through our community is so beautiful too. So once again, we appreciate you so much. Here's Jeremy Camp and Getting Started.

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3: 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Or like the people in our lives, we want the sunny version of you, but we're not here for the storm. 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
3: 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And I think as long as we're moving along that whole range of human emotion and experience, then that's "and also." Like, I can grieve and I can laugh. I can be discouraged and have hope. I can feel lonely and reach out to my people.
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0: 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Good morning. We got a lot of artists that I hope can bring some encouragement into your Saturday morning. Toby Mac, Forrest Frank are coming up. And right now, here's Mercy Me and Wake Up Sleeper.
1: Wake up, sleeper. It's time to rise and shine. There's a season to lay down. But right now, just ain't that time.

0: 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That's Mercy Me with the new one, Wake Up Sleeper.
1: Hi, this is Sean Sawatsky, General Manager here at KLRC, and I want to take just a moment of your weekend to say thank you. 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That's 93% of our goal, and we are so grateful for every person who's been part of making that possible. 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

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Good morning. My name is Ross, and we got one of my favorites coming up. This one is such a great classic. It's Elevation Worship and Same God.

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1: Well, KLRC is a community supported radio station, and we just want to say a huge thank you to our listening family who generously gave this last week as part of our fall fundraiser celebration. Mm-hmm. Thanking people like Sharon in Centerton, Joseph and Pam in Westville, and Josh from Rogers.
0: Love that. Thank you. Now, if God has put it on your heart that you want to give, it is not too late.
1: Yeah.
0: You can actually see that we're a little above 90% of the goal, and you can check out all the details and give at KLRC.com.

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1: And what a week it's been with this fall fundraiser celebration.
0: Oh, so much fun.
1: The stories are really what hits our hearts as we reflect on this week.
0: Yes.
1: And the people that we were chatting with, one of them, Andy, I got to call this week.
0: Yes.
1: His perspective on things was really cool to me. Uh-huh. And I was just wondering, like, what got you involved wanting to be a part of the KLRC family and giving and supporting? And this is what he shared.
2: You guys offer such inspiration and so much hope, and y'all been a fixture in my car for 3.5 years since I moved to Fayetteville, Northwest Arkansas. 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
1: That was Ben Fuller and Carrie Underwood, If It Was Up to Me, on The Positive Difference.
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2: We are still celebrating our fall fundraiser celebration this last week. So many listeners and friends of our listening family getting involved and helping us get to over 90% of the goal, which is incredible. We're super, super grateful. And as we celebrate it and look back, Robert and I are just reflecting on some of our favorite moments and conversations that we had with people. Robert, at one point, you were in the phone zone, I think. Scott, our data guy, came in here and handed me a note and said, this person would like you to call them back.
1: Okay.
2: And I was like, oh, okay. And so I was like in between songs real quick and there was a lot going on, but I'm so glad I did. So Tina reached out and I had actually tried to call her earlier to say thank you for being a partner already and giving. And she missed my call. And so she's like, oh, I really wanted to talk to you. And I was so glad that I got to talk to her because this is what she said. And it absolutely blew me away.
3: You called me to thank me for being a faithful giver, and I missed your call, and I was really sad that I missed your call, so I wanted to make sure I got to talk to you to up my pledge. I'm going to take the $10 challenge.
2: Oh, that's awesome.
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1: What a big week we had with our fall fundraiser celebration. 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
2: Thank you. 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

0: RC. Hey, we are Kara and Robert.
1: You can take someone from Northwest Arkansas, but you can't take Northwest Arkansas out of them.
0: Apparently not.
1: This is a special place, especially when you're a part of the KLRC family.
0: Yes.
1: And so this week, as we've had so much fun during our fall fundraiser celebration, Kara and I, we've just been reflecting on our favorite stories, folks that we've chatted with this week.
0: Yeah.
1: One of them, her name is Tali. I got to call her and just chat with her about why she gives, why she's a part of Team KLRC.
0: Oh, so cool.
1: And I learned a very interesting fact about her location. Let's listen to that.
2: You've been giving for a whole lot of years, and we really appreciate you for making a positive difference.
3: Oh, yeah. Yeah, of course.
2: Yeah. Now, am I mistaken? Are you still in Northwest Arkansas, or are you out of the area now?
3: No, we live in Iowa. We've lived here for about 5 years. I just keep giving. That's right.
1: Okay, you got to explain your heart there. You're like, yeah, we're not even there anymore, but God's got me in this. So you have a heart for this kind of ministry. So tell me, like, what inspires you about Christian music that helps you, that you want to help others?
3: I like the uplifting vibes, and it sets the right mindset.
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2: Hi, I'm Todd, and I am very thankful and blessed to have Hope Cancer Resources at my disposal.
4: 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We're in our 17th year of providing comprehensive cancer support services to people in Northwest Arkansas. It starts to me with what's the physical part of things. And for us, one of the biggest things we do is get people to their appointments. You can't get better if you can't get to treatment. In addition to that, we have a wellness center that people can go in and work out, begin to feel stronger, feel better about themselves either during and or after treatment. We provide financial assistance for prescription support. Also is the emotional component. And so again, it's a traumatic time for people when they're going through that. And there's a lot of unknowns, and it's complicated and it's scary. And if we can make that a little less complicated and a little bit less scary, then we love doing that. That can take one-on-one counseling, support groups, and also workshops, and just in terms of what's going on and how do we put resources and education in their hands to understand what they're going through and why they're experiencing it.
2: The team in Hope is remarkable. I do appreciate them a lot.
3: Thank you, Hope Cancer Resources, for making a positive difference in our community.

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0: 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We are Kara and Robert.
1: You know, we had a lot of fun this week during our fall fundraiser celebration. So many people called and were a part of what God is doing through KLRC. We just heard story after story after story of God working through the right song at the right time, through community ministries, all kinds of things that we're celebrating. And so one of our favorite things for the week was just getting to surprise people and call and just purely say thank you. 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
1: Oh, that's perfect because we have so much gratitude for all the friends and family who joined in this last week during our fall fundraiser celebration to help us get to 90% of the goal. That is so much fun. Yeah. We're so, so thankful because we're a community-supported radio station. Mm-hmm. Means that we couldn't exist without God working through your gifts.
0: Exactly.
1: So thank you to Jordan from Lincoln, Arkansas. Also Colson and Samantha from Silo Springs. And Jake from Bentonville.
0: Love that. Thank you all. And maybe God's been putting it on your heart. He gave you the green light to give. It's not too late to give. And so you can head over and see where we're at on the totals and give at KLRC.com.

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0: 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Hey, we are Kara and Robert.
1: And we are just saying God is so good. Mm-hmm. We've seen his goodness this week during fall fundraiser celebration.
0: Yeah, we have.
1: And it's through you, family, your prayers, your generosity, and your perspective on things.
0: Oh, yeah.
1: Oh, we loved chatting with you this week. Mm-hmm. And we caught up with a friend of the KLRC family named Luke, and here's what he shared.
2: Mm-hmm. I just love to hear the message in the mornings on my way to work. And I know the impactful difference it can make for not only myself, but others. And so for me, just knowing that like the $40 a month or whatever I could do at the time, I was like, that is a sacrifice that I feel like I should do. And I feel called and moved to do just because of what y'all do for the community and everyone around. And I just would love to continue to support that. Just because it's hard times right now, you know, people need to hear the positive difference and hear the good news. And so I feel like if I trust in God with giving a little, he will always, you know, care for me. It's the birds do not worry. So why should I? Mm-hmm. And so I feel like if I can just, you know, put my trust in him and know that that resource is being put to good use and for his greater good, then that should be something that I should do without any question.
1: Oh, wow.
0: That challenges me.
1: It really does. I like how he references how the birds don't worry.
0: I love that.
1: Have you ever seen a worried bird?
0: No.
1: Like ever? Like, ugh.
0: They're so chill.
1: If I don't find a worm.
0: You know what I mean? They're like, I'll just go over to Kara's house and eat her bird seed. Yeah.
1: The Lord told me so.
0: The Lord doth provide.
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1: That's David Leonard, and well done on the positive difference.
2: Hi, this is Sean Sawatsky, General Manager here at KLRC, and I want to take just a moment of your weekend to say thank you. 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
1: One of our favorite things about the Fall Fundraiser Week, which we just wrapped up, by the way, we made it just a little bit over 90%.
0: Yeah.
1: 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We've got some highlights and photos and video and all
0: Love
1: the things there,
0: stuff.
1: Too. Check all of that out. Mm-hmm. But Robert and I were just personally reflecting on some of our favorite moments.
0: Mm-hmm.
1: One of the things we love is we get to catch up with old friends during this week. Our volunteers come. Sometimes we end up calling some of our old friends as well. And I ended up talking to one this week, just was calling to say thank you, and then was like, oh, yeah. And we ended up chatting, and it was so much fun. Hey, Dwayne, I'm literally just calling because we wanted to take a minute and just personally say thank you to you and Karen for 15 years.
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3: Hi, Kara. How are you, hon?
1: I'm great. How are you, Karen?
3: Oh, doing just fine.
1: Hey, I'm just calling literally because I wanted to just personally thank you guys for your faithful support for over 15 years, which is incredible.
3: Oh, we wouldn't have it any other way, honey. Y'all are just, I mean, literally our life.
1: Aww.
3: It's just, and our grandsons are here, and they can name the artist that's singing, and they're just 7 and 8, and that just tickles me to death.
1: Well, that's just precious. We couldn't do it without faithful friends like you. So thank you guys so much for being a part of the team. We appreciate y'all.
4: You're very welcome.
3: Well, we appreciate y'all, I tell you. And sometimes y'all get me laughing so much. It's like, oh, dear Lord, you knew I needed that laugh.
1: Love it. And one of the ways, Robert, Karen was saying that we make her laugh and her grandsons is through Sound It Out.
0: Oh, I love that.
1: She said they love to play along, which is super fun and makes me so happy.
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1: Wow, we are so incredibly thankful for an amazing fall fundraiser week. 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
0: Yes.
1: So God works through your gifts to change lives in Northwest Arkansas and around the world. So thanks so much to Sandra from Rogers, also Cheryl from Siloam Springs, and Twyla from Rudy, Arkansas.
0: Thank you. Yeah. You might have been listening all week and like, oh, I want to share hope in Jesus too. Mm-hmm. I just got busy or I was waiting for the funds to come in.
1: Yeah.
0: It is not too late to give.
1: Totally.
0: So check out all the details, the totals, and a way to give at KLRC.com.

0: LRC. Hey, we are Kara and Robert.
1: And what a week it's been with this fall fundraiser celebration.
0: Oh, so much fun.
1: The stories are really what hits our hearts as we reflect on this week.
0: Yes.
1: And the people that we were chatting with, one of them, Andy, I got to call this week.
0: Yes.
1: His perspective on things was really cool to me. Uh-huh. And I was just wondering, like, what got you involved wanting to be a part of the KLRC family and giving and supporting? And this is what he shared.
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2: Hi, this is Sean Sawatsky, General Manager here at KLRC, and I want to take just a moment of your weekend to say thank you. 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

0: 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We are Kara and Robert.
1: We are still celebrating our fall fundraiser celebration this last week. So many listeners and friends of our listening family getting involved and helping us get to over 90% of the goal, which is incredible. We're super, super grateful. And as we celebrate it and look back, Robert and I are just reflecting on some of our favorite moments and conversations that we had with people. Robert, at one point, you were in the phone zone, I think.
2: Yeah.
1: Scott, our data guy, came in here and handed me a note and said, this person would like you to call them back.
2: Okay.
1: And I was like, oh, okay. And so I was like in between songs real quick and there was a lot going on, but I'm so glad I did. So Tina reached out and I had actually tried to call her earlier to say thank you for being a partner already and giving. And she missed my call. And so she's like, oh, I really wanted to talk to you. And I was so glad that I got to talk to her because this is what she said. And it absolutely blew me away.
3: You called me to thank me for being a faithful giver, and I missed your call, and I was really sad that I missed your call, so I wanted to make sure I got to talk to you to up my pledge I'm going to take the $10 challenge.
1: Oh, that's awesome.
3: Because I couldn't survive without KLRC. It's on in my house 24 hours a day. It's on in my car, you know. The heart touches that God uses through you guys for all of us is amazing, and I just got to support it because, and also... the letters that you send me, you know, I still get those by the mail.
1: Aww.
3: And you send letters to tell me what my money's doing. I just think it's, praise God, amazing what you guys do. So thank you.
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0: That's right.
1: Through the positive difference. So we just want to say thank you so much to so many people who gave as part of our fall fundraiser this last week, including Carol from Springdale, Leslie from Tahlequah, and also Dawn from Wesley. Thank you so much.
0: Look at all those different areas.
1: I know.
0: I love this.
1: It's so fun.
0: And maybe you were listening too and you're like, oh, I want to be a part of that. It's just not my moment right now.
1: Fair.
0: It could be if you want to still give. It's not too late.
1: Yeah.
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2: You can take someone from Northwest Arkansas, but you can't take Northwest Arkansas out of them.
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1: Yes.
2: And so this week, as we've had so much fun during our fall fundraiser celebration, Kara and I, we've just been reflecting on our favorite stories, folks that we've chatted with this week.
1: Yeah.
2: One of them, her name is Tali. I got to call her and just chat with her about why she gives, why she's a part of Team KLRC.
1: Oh, so cool.
2: And I learned a very interesting fact about her location. Let's listen to that.
3: You've been giving for a whole lot of years, and we really appreciate you for making a positive difference.
4: 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Yeah, of course.
3: Yeah. Now, am I mistaken? Are you still in Northwest Arkansas, or are you out of the area now?
4: No, we live in Iowa. We've lived here for about 5 years. I just keep giving. That's right. Out of the deal, so yeah.
2: Okay, you got to explain your heart there. You're like, yeah, we're not even there anymore, but God's got me in this. So you have a heart for this kind of ministry. So tell me, like, what inspires you about Christian music that helps you, that you want to help others?
4: I like the uplifting vibes, and it sets the right mindset.
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1: And that was for King and Country. 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
2: Hi, this is Sean Sowatsky, General Manager here at KLRC, and I want to take just a moment of your weekend to say thank you. 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
2: You know, we had a lot of fun this week during our fall fundraiser celebration. 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
1: We just can't stop saying thank you. We're so grateful.
2: Yep.
1: Just wrapped up our fall fundraiser yesterday, and we're so thankful to all the listening family who generously gave as part of the fall fundraiser celebration, including Pam and Jimmy from Centerton, also Dina from Tahlequah, and Courtney from Rose, Oklahoma. Thank you, guys.
0: Absolutely thank you. Now, if God has put it on your heart and you got that green light to give, it's not too late. Mm-hmm. We made it to just over 90% of the goal.
1: Yeah.
0: And you can be a part of just taking it across the finish line. Mm. 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

90.9 KLRC, the positive difference. Well, hey, this is Annabeth, and welcome back to another Saturday evening show. I'm so glad that I get to be here with you, and thank you so much for being here. This truly is some of my favorite times of the week. To kick us off for this Saturday, it is If It Was Up to Me by Ben Fuller and Carrie Underwood, here on The Positive Difference.

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90.9 KLRC, the positive difference. Well, hey, this is Annabeth, and I don't know about you, but I love the month of October. It is a really huge month for me. I just get to celebrate a lot of people during this month. My mom's birthday is during October. One of my best friend's birthday is during October. My birthday is in October. My brother is a senior in high school, and so he's having a senior night this month. And so there's just a lot of times where I get to sit and reflect and just thank the Lord for where we've come from and what we've gone through to bring us to these moments and be like, we can celebrate these things. And these are such good blessings from the Lord. And so I cannot wait to talk with you about what it looks like to celebrate with the Lord and celebrate with the people beside you. I think it's such an important part of life. But for now, this is Do It Again by Elevation Worship here on the

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1: Hi, I'm Todd, and I am very thankful and blessed to have Hope Cancer Resources at my disposal.
3: My name's Chuck Hyde, and I am the president and CEO at Hope Cancer Resources. We're in our 17th year of providing comprehensive cancer support services to people in Northwest Arkansas. It starts to me with what's the physical part of things. And for us, one of the biggest things we do is get people to their appointments. You can't get better if you can't get to treatment. In addition to that, we have a wellness center that people can go in and work out, begin to feel stronger, feel better about themselves either during and or after treatment. We provide financial assistance for prescription support. Also is the emotional component. And so again, it's a traumatic time for people when they're going through that. And there's a lot of unknowns, and it's complicated and it's scary. And if we can make that a little less complicated and a little bit less scary, then we love doing that. That can take one-on-one counseling, support groups, and also workshops, and just in terms of what's going on and how do we put resources and education in their hands to understand what they're going through and why they're experiencing it.
1: The team in Hope is remarkable. I do appreciate them a lot.
2: Thank you, Hope Cancer Resources, for making a positive difference in our community.
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just say, I love when new music comes out. I think it's just so fun to hear the message that the Lord has put on these artists and writers' lives, and for them to have the courage to step out in obedience and say, I'm going to write about this, I'm going to sing about this, and I'm going to release it to the world so they have the opportunity to worship with me. I think it's just such a beautiful thing. And so right now we're going to listen to Emerson Day's new song, No Smoke, here on Positive Talks.

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1: No. Hi, this is Sean Sawatsky, General Manager here at KLRC, and I want to take just a moment of your weekend to say thank you. 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That's 93% of our goal, and we are so grateful for every person who's been part of making that possible. 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

0: 90.9 KLRC, the positive difference. Well, hey, this is Annabeth, and earlier I mentioned how I love the month of October just because it's so fun. I get to celebrate a lot of people during this month, but also, can I just mention, the start of fall is like my favorite thing in the entire world, and I think we really got to experience this week. The weather started to cool down, the leaves are falling, people are active and moving and outside, and there's pumpkin patches, and there's all these different things. There was the fall festival here in Siloam this past weekend, and so there's just so many fall things that are starting to happen, and in just like, I'm overjoyed. I'm so excited about it, and so I cannot wait to continue into the rest of October, then November, and hopefully the fall will stick around a little bit longer. I just love this next song is That Do I Praise by Brandon Lake, here on The Positive Difference.
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RC, the positive difference. Well, hey, this is Annabeth, and here we are again, continuing on the Saturday evening show. I love this time. I don't know about you, but I'm so grateful that you are here with me. It has been so fun already to just talk about fall and what the Lord has been doing and all the blessings he's brought with it. And so I just cannot wait to continue to talk more about it. We also have some amazing music coming up, like Praying for Me, House of the Lord, Revival, and right now, this is Back to Jesus by Matthew West, here on The Positive Difference.

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Well, hey, this is Annabeth, and I have some really cool news for you. So if you didn't know, 90.9 KLRC is a community-supported radio station. I just want to say thank you to our listening family who generously gave as part of the fall fundraiser. If God has put it on your heart to give, it is not too late. 90% of the need has been met, but you can still give a gift to keep KLRC going at KLRC.com. It's such a cool opportunity, and we are just so grateful for those who gave this past year. This next song is House of the Lord. I feel

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1: Hi, this is Sean Sawatsky, General Manager here at KLRC, and I want to take just a moment of your weekend to say thank you. 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

90.9 KLRC, the positive difference. Well, hey, this is Annabeth, and this past week, one of my best friends turned 20, which it's just so interesting, the stage of life that I'm in for me, because it's like all these people around me are turning 20 and 21 and 22, and I'm 19 right now, but I turn 20 here in a few weeks. And honestly, the idea of turning 20 sounds so terrifying to me. I mean, I'm stepping out of that stage of life of being a teenager, which is just so weird. I'm in college, I'm out of my house, I'm living with two of my roommates, and we're figuring out life together. We're figuring out how to handle money and how to balance work and life and how to balance friends and different relationships. Like, it's a really foundational part of our life. And just that label of no longer being a teenager anymore just is so terrifying, so frightening, but also so exciting. And so for my friend's 20th birthday, we asked for her to share some 20-year-old wisdom. And I'm going to share it coming up here soon. So if you want to hear what she had to say, stay around. But for now, this is The Truth by Megan Woods here on The Positive Difference.

positive difference. Well, hey, this is Annabeth, and throughout this whole evening, we've been talking about celebrating people and what that looks like. And earlier, I had mentioned that I have some birthday wisdom that my friend shared with me on her 20th birthday, and I cannot wait to share it with you. So stick around if you want to hear that. But for now, this is How Loved You Are by Joss Wilson, here on The Positive Difference.

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